did you ever realize that your mistake had a price? Oh, you threw it all away, 'cause you're the devil in disguise. Now would you ever realize the consequence?

that don't nobody notice. Maybe it's all just in your head. Feeling like you're trapped in your own skin, and now you're